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And I throw my cellular device in the water. 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

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We're both headstrong, no compromise.

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They go into the 7-Eleven, and I keep walking. And I keep walking.

And every time you crave for me, I'm here. And anything you hunger for, I'll share. And I will be quietly still.